0: down some games.
1: Mr. Crowley,
0: tell me.
1: ¿Qué quieres saber?
0: I'm asking you questions.
2: I got what I want to hear. I want to hear it from you. You're gonna tell me. Come on.
3: That's me.
0: Where are you?

0: Cooperativa. 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
1: Fellas, I'm ready to get up and do my thing.
2: Go ahead.
1: I want to get into it, man, you know.
2: Go ahead.
1: Like a sex machine, man.
2: Go ahead.
1: Moving, doing it, you know.
2: Yeah.
1: Can I count it off?
2: Go ahead.
1: One, two, three, four.